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2: So the free primary healthcare has the national health insurance affair also attached to it. So when you get there and they see that you have a chronic disease there, they register you on the national health insurance automatically. Then they refer you to where you can access the Ghana Medical Trust. So the free primary healthcare has been launched. So that one is free. If you have a headache, you have a stomach upset, you go, they will even give you the medications free. But the moment they realize that your condition goes beyond the free primary health care, they move you straight onto the National Health Insurance. And then where the National Health Insurance ends, that's where the Ghana Medical Trust Fund begins. So free primary health care is at the bottom, the National Health Insurance is in the middle, and the Ghana Medical Trust Fund sits on top of it. That's the apex of it. So it's a three-tier financing health system for the whole country.
1: Eni amuti e administrator wada Mahama K na no miche Ghana Medical Trust Fund obo obia dakun opoku na na oga manche ho meche eye kintaki teko tru the second na mekwa manka bi de 7 pedu asanka wanka anko kranke yempeni fonse se peni dwale wi a na nsu asa sei e na gamanche nso adito so.
3: Our healthcare system needs the kind of help we are receiving now. Initiatives like this, you know, are huge and substantial. And I believe that you will make it efficient. Because what I have seen today is efficient. I will not say much, but just to say that more grease to your elbows. And we need all of you to understand that healthcare is premium, you know, and it should be prime in any agenda and policy of government. Now that you found yourself working for purpose to make lives of people healthier and better, I'll say do it with all your heart.
1: Ani amuti ye eye gamanche eye kintaki teko chu the second.
0: We are yet to work as you know, so why you should move to just say. 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
1: If you look at the statistics, you realize that even with the PLHIV population, women are more than men with that statistic. There are more women living with HIV than men. But we should not be deceived by these numbers because more women are testing more than men. But if you look at it, it's also because men normally don't seek help. When they are ill, they will be playing that manly stuff and last minute before they go to the hospitals. Looking at it the other way around, you realize that when between a male patient or a male PLHIV and a female, the man is able to transmit the disease more to a woman, 3 times. Studies have shown.
0: Owura do kwao ye ono no oye pania oda research monitoring and evaluation ano Ghana AIDS commission na no ati opani ono so ye programs manager wa Ghana Adima AIDS healthcare foundation mo no mo 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
5: your position is you bond borrowing no 30 aha uti anka you see government no say they are one diversify your borrowing sources no at least a little bit won't take advantage from the pan-African African Continental Free Trade Area pan-African payment and settlement systems you know will be taken for advantage of any South-South cooperation said so, yeah you have diversify a little bit away from Europe no. But we should read your budget now like you said government you know I'm fine here you know like Europe one now any IMF focus borrowing nana like we should say on person in the middle yard on the side of your code and also so you mean so be a
4: peace dog and was added to so be say kwanya si kafa so bo memu no tra bia na aye bibi oho ejikebe a mpenfo nhwe pa se illegal capital outflows die from men ko die from memu ba no penfo nfo mani ni akiri ano si sei ano akiri mu
5: ele se financial flow no when you say port no public and AIR government o mo introduce ya no in a way it will be a boa, Emma, Miss Invoice, and they treat Miss Invoice and no, like only a trap. But one year any costed programmer are like only two ABC, when you raise your programmer, you have to say you have to fight against illicit financial flows. Because, okay, at that time now, if we offer a minimum cash, you say, yes, you say government, you lose a lot from illicit financial flows. Okay, even though government, you know, Omaha, yeah, dear Kakara, public, I am introducing, you know, yeah, it means they reduce the illicit financial flow from the trade mission voice inside Kakara. But, yes, yeah, costed program are only targeted to curbing illicit financial flows. And then there is, yeah.
4: Eni amutie eye Dr. Adamu Abele na ono ena George Osei ekwiche nene ene nensem edo sumye fesika sem eni nisusi ofisye di guwa kwa mebebua na gane sika sem ayeye Kasebwe Free Peace 104.3 FM so adishimama ya umeso aba ya bape agudye mwisem ni amono nedye ya de betu aso amamo
6: Munda dinam se menya foreign call. 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
6: 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A police station in Chenhua.
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13: 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After your degree in business programs, be brain. So, your degree in science and agriculture programs, so, your diploma programs, be brain. It be a 1 year, be a 2 years. Ni na usu nye beboa. Master's program be brain, so, MBA, dear, MTech, dear, omuye PhD, ahoduo. 1 year postgraduate diploma, ewe education, mu hinano. Usted for a year bim. Na wamo a year admission forms no. Me pachoko banks ahoduo no. A year GCB Bank, Zenet Bank, Eco Bank, Consolidated Bank Ghana Limited, Kuma Woman Rural Bank, Agricultural Development Bank, GT Bank, Prudential Bank, UBA, Fidelity Bank, Insutaman Rural Bank, Ghana 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
13: A young month Zori Educational Complex, Mofra, and ya busumi in Sia de Kosin Finchiano in Sia 6 months to 6 years, and I am more admission. I'm on with me about Bishia de Cretch, a busumi in Sia Nursery, 2 to 3 years, kindergarten, 3 to 5 years, and a grade one, so 5 to 6 years, more admissions, I'm on with me about Bishia de Squee, your manicum science, technology, English, mathematics, robotics, and a royal abacusu home, afe, adichani, adishiani, yamani, akadio muhi, adishiani, adibiano, ebi, ewo skumu ho, acheche, fonusi, acheche, 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
13: Big Georgido Ventures dear cars papa American cars dear who are dino and no be not on auto we have one any more this year see car no a bit is a seat covers in cania who draw rims in a tie covers guys I hold draw the book car no any more a chain in change and my car no bumble tapes will hold car multimedia system lang with any product that for corner one spec na any mono cars no I hold one will pay gem leather style 13-15 Highlander 15-18 RAV4 14-17 pickup Lost Revo 16-18 Land Cruiser and Prado 12-18 Land Cruiser 2000 no or the call latest edition the amount wa wa pickup no so fa kono nsiesi no wante bo no so na wa ma discount Big Georgido o Kumasi ha so am run about one Water West First Gate Edin hwe ni mum 0244652230
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14: Abra, enkonya bene wo yi akire me maami a afet wo pwa asem saa
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15: 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What the year, Jania? 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
14: Lillian Spices. 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
15: 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Oh, Abe Jasso. I was supermarket. And our provision stores in your name. 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And as 0598910500. 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
15: El Radia Dumunti will be able to see the
18: Fo abotra clinic aba ama ya die nyinara ye sama ne yeye ya die ben ene ha wo si omo for dance die
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18: Abusiafo, Mosumwa, Sawuba Abutre Clinic ya, and Kawuya dear, Doctor Nuan Kasabe Mumia won San Nunu Nayano, Naya dear Bia, I have one Wakanin natural. 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
23: Evira, Mimwatio Fira. Yesong, yesong.
24: Machio Evira. If you are making your own, you so.
23: Hey, Ebra, and first, I'm so. What? And by first, such yummy. We no, no.
24: What's up, Pepe?
23: Hey, oh, what was he? With the men person, if you are back home. Hey, if you are ready, you're quite sorry, Abo. No more quite sorry. Yeah, Pompaye. 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If it's a so bad shower crab, I can put, winya. When you put the sanity, you control this way to get drink. 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No, we are. What's that? The Yasha Frigium. What Marco School Ponga. What's that? Baby Yanum. And put a sanity and the Tashumupa and the Aerocre. The few rabbits here. And a pa deal. A real deal. And a red dear monumaco do. 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
24: Mese anadi ya ye leti nso miyanki kabi nji efira ya wia ya kwa sereba
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